people, tried by newspapers, tried by stories, tried by rumors, tried by unsubstantiated evidence. We cannot have people tried by newspapers, tried by stories, tried by rumors, tried by unsubstantiated evidence. We cannot have people tried by newspapers, tried by stories, tried by rumors, tried by unsubstantiated evidence. We cannot have people tried by newspapers.

pictures, tried by stories, tried by rumors, tried by unsubstantiated evidence. People tried by newspapers, tried by stories, tried by rumors.

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It's you know, we spend so much time of our life trying to be happy, and it's nice to go through an experience like that where you really just get to feel those deeper emotions.

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The phrase house music was said to be the first phrase that was said by clubbers who used to go dancing. Where did they go dancing? They used to go dancing at the Warehouse Club in Chicago. House then gave birth just after its big brother disco, because he was getting older. And house was deeper. It was designed to make people dance in a different way, for them to be rawer, for them to find a new direction, to be deeper, to be rawer. Respect where it came from, right?

Our journey comes to an end with music of drama. Brilliant, arresting, extravagant. Ladies and gentlemen, the closing moments of Berlioz's Symphonie Fantastique.

0: touch with our hands. Feel the heat, we get lost in pants.
1: Love is the future. Love is the weapon. Love is the wager. Love is the lesson. Love is the moment. Love is the way. Love is the pain. Love is the wave. Love is the sleepless. Love is the game. Love is the nameless. Love is the grave. Love is the message.

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1: After hours.

Zach was taking me. Firewood is holding me. I'm living and controlling me. Don't even have a broken dream. You look at me on notice, please. Understand the road I lead. My breaths of life, don't wanna breathe.